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Ubifnaint.

hitchhiked away across USA. Plucked her eyebrows on the way, shaved her legs, and then he was a she. She says, hey babe, take a walk on the wild side.

From out on the island In the back room she was everybody's darling But she never lost her head Even when she was given head She says, hey babe, take a walk on the wild side Said, hey babe, take a walk on the wild side And the colored girls go doot-doot-doot, doot-doot-doot

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1: street. RTL Musica non-stop Cun sempre verz Scoveridas

0: all the tears back that I cried. 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
1: Prendi la maschera nel cassetto.

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0: Per tai.
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